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6: Temperatures that have heated up late in the day this Saturday won't cool off all that fast overnight. With some increasing clouds and wind, low temperatures will be close to 80 degrees starting out on Sunday. Though some clouds and widely scattered rain chances could delay heating again for some Sunday, look for highs to still attempt the middle and upper 90s. From the 1011 Severe Weather Center, I'm meteorologist Jessica Blum.

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5: Increasing clouds and south winds at 10 to 15 miles per hour with gusts up to 30 miles per hour overnight will keep temperatures from falling off too much. Sunday will start incredibly warm with lows closer to 80 degrees, warmer than average for this time of the year by almost 20 degrees. Scattered rain chances Sunday morning and afternoon may delay our heating again, but highs will still near 96 degrees. From the 10-11 Severe Weather Center, I'm meteorologist Jessica Blum.

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8: Increasing clouds and south winds at 10 to 15 miles per hour with gusts up to 30 miles per hour overnight will keep temperatures from falling off too much. Sunday will start incredibly warm with lows closer to 80 degrees, warmer than average for this time of the year by almost 20 degrees. Scattered rain chances Sunday morning and afternoon may delay our heating again, but highs will still near 96 degrees. From the 10-11 Severe Weather Center, I'm meteorologist Jessica Blum.

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6: Increasing clouds and south winds at 10 to 15 miles per hour with gusts up to 30 miles per hour overnight will keep temperatures from falling off too much. Sunday will start incredibly warm with lows closer to 80 degrees, warmer than average for this time of the year by almost 20 degrees. Scattered rain chances Sunday morning and afternoon may delay our heating again, but highs will still near 96 degrees. From the 10-11 Severe Weather Center, I'm meteorologist Jessica Blum.

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1: Increasing clouds and south winds at 10 to 15 miles per hour with gusts up to 30 miles per hour overnight will keep temperatures from falling off too much. Sunday will start incredibly warm with lows closer to 80 degrees, warmer than average for this time of the year by almost 20 degrees. Scattered rain chances Sunday morning and afternoon may delay our heating again, but highs will still near 96 degrees. From the 10-11 Severe Weather Center, I'm meteorologist Jessica Blum.

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8: Increasing clouds and south winds at 10 to 15 miles per hour with gusts up to 30 miles per hour overnight will keep temperatures from falling off too much. Sunday will start incredibly warm with lows closer to 80 degrees, warmer than average for this time of the year by almost 20 degrees. Scattered rain chances Sunday morning and afternoon may delay our heating again, but highs will still near 96 degrees. From the 10-11 Severe Weather Center, I'm meteorologist Jessica Blum.

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1: Increasing clouds and south winds at 10 to 15 miles per hour with gusts up to 30 miles per hour overnight will keep temperatures from falling off too much. Sunday will start incredibly warm with lows closer to 80 degrees, warmer than average for this time of the year by almost 20 degrees. Scattered rain chances Sunday morning and afternoon may delay our heating again, but highs will still near 96 degrees. From the 1011 Severe Weather Center, I'm meteorologist Jessica Blum.

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6: Increasing clouds and south winds at 10 to 15 miles per hour with gusts up to 30 miles per hour overnight will keep temperatures from falling off too much. Sunday will start incredibly warm with lows closer to 80 degrees, warmer than average for this time of the year by almost 20 degrees. Scattered rain chances Sunday morning and afternoon may delay our heating again, but highs will still near 96 degrees. From the 10-11 Severe Weather Center, I'm meteorologist Jessica Blum.

0: 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That's kind of my fault. 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
2: Even though Sunday has started on the warm side, we may be in for some delayed heating again today as morning clouds and scattered showers try to block out the sun. Showers will become more widely scattered by the afternoon, though, meaning we'll still have time to get hot and humid in a hurry as highs near the middle 90s. From the 1011 Severe Weather Center, I'm meteorologist Jessica Blum.

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2: Even though Sunday has started on the warm side, we may be in for some delayed heating again today as morning clouds and scattered showers try to block out the sun. Showers will become more widely scattered by the afternoon, though, meaning we'll still have time to get hot and humid in a hurry as highs near the middle 90s. From the 10-11 Severe Weather Center, I'm meteorologist Jessica Blum.

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4: Even though Sunday has started on the warm side, we may be in for some delayed heating again today as morning clouds and scattered showers try to block out the sun. Showers will become more widely scattered by the afternoon, though, meaning we'll still have time to get hot and humid in a hurry as highs near the middle 90s. From the 1011 Severe Weather Center, I'm meteorologist Jessica Blum.

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2: Even though Sunday has started on the warm side, we may be in for some delayed heating again today as morning clouds and scattered showers try to block out the sun. Showers will become more widely scattered by the afternoon, though, meaning we'll still have time to get hot and humid in a hurry as highs near the middle 90s. From the 10-11 Severe Weather Center, I'm meteorologist Jessica Blum.

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1: Even though Sunday has started on the warm side, we may be in for some delayed heating again today as morning clouds and scattered showers try to block out the sun. Showers will become more widely scattered by the afternoon, though, meaning we'll still have time to get hot and humid in a hurry as highs near the middle 90s. From the 10-11 Severe Weather Center, I'm meteorologist Jessica Blum.

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0: Today's Variety, it's on B107.3. My name's AJ. You know what else is on B107.3? Husker Volleyball. And today we got the big game. I know it's early in the season, and when you say big game, it's like, well, how big can it be? Well, how about this? Number one, Huskers against number two, Texas. They'll be playing in Las Vegas. Pregame starts at 1:30. Game starts at 2. 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
2: Even though Sunday has started on the warm side, we may be in for some delayed heating again today as morning clouds and scattered showers try to block out the sun. Showers will become more widely scattered by the afternoon, though, meaning we'll still have time to get hot and humid in a hurry as highs near the middle 90s. From the 10-11 Severe Weather Center, I'm meteorologist Jessica Blum.

0: B107.3 with today's variety. We are a week, well, less than a week away, 6 days to be exact from Husker football opening day 2026. Memorial Stadium taking on the Ohio Bobcats. Now, kickoff's at 11, but we got to start that tailgate party early, right? 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

B107.3, today's variety. My name's AJ. Appreciate you hanging out here for a Sunday morning as we get ready for a ginormous Husker volleyball game today. It's so early in the season, and weird to say it's a ginormous game, but when you got number one taking on number two, I can't think of a better way to describe it than ginormous. So we'll be taking on the Texas Longhorns. Number one Huskers, number two Texas. They're in Las Vegas. Pre-game starts at 1:30, and then the game starts at 2. 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

I believe that is going to be one heck of a show Wednesday night in Omaha at the CHI Health Center. Benson Boone bringing his tour. Oh, how about a throwback alert? Right now, let's get a superstar. B107.3. Come on.

0: B107.3 with today's variety. Good morning. As we get ready to head into a Sunday afternoon, my name's AJ. 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I know it's early in the season, but when you got number one against number two, I mean, it's pretty big. There's no other way to put it. Number two, Texas. Number one, Nebraska. 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

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Husker Volleyball taking on number 2 Texas. All the action right here. 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
6: Even though Sunday has started on the warm side, we may be in for some delayed heating again today as morning clouds and scattered showers try to block out the sun. Showers will become more widely scattered by the afternoon, though, meaning we'll still have time to get hot and humid in a hurry as highs near the middle 90s. From the 10-11 Severe Weather Center, I'm meteorologist Jessica Blum.

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Pre-game's at 1:30 today.

0: 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My name's AJ. We got Train and Luke Combs on the way as we kick off a long set of music and some great deals to be had as well with B107.3.
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0: 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I gotta own that.
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0: Okay. Today's Variety, we got you covered with that and more. B107.3. We're going to do a little 90s throwback here. How about Backstreet Boys and Britney Spears? Both coming up. We'll hear from Tate McRae as well. Husker Volleyball, just a little bit, 1:30 is when we're going to start the pregame for the big matchup against number 2 Texas. That starts at 2. So once again, the pregame's at 1:30. And all season long, we're here for you. We got you covered every single Husker Volleyball game right here.
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9: Even though Sunday has started on the warm side, we may be in for some delayed heating again today as morning clouds and scattered showers try to block out the sun. Showers will become more widely scattered by the afternoon, though, meaning we'll still have time to get hot and humid in a hurry as highs near the middle 90s. From the 10-11 Severe Weather Center, I'm meteorologist Jessica Blum.

Z107.3 with today's variety. My name's AJ. All right, we are just about ready to go for Husker Volleyball taking on number 2 Texas out in Las Vegas. Pregame's up at 1:30.

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Now, my name is Dave, being your DJ just for one quick hour after that insane volleyball game with the Huskers. But we got a good packed hour for you nonetheless. Starting off with Passenger, Let Her Go here on B107.3.

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15: Even though the sunset is close to 8 p.m. at this time of the year, we've had some late day heating again, and that'll make for some warm conditions with any evening plans you may have. Partly cloudy skies overnight turn partly sunny into the last morning of August, with lows in the mid-70s. There'll be a slight chance for showers and storms by the morning commute, though highs will still be able to warm back into the lower 90s by afternoon. From the 10-11 Severe Weather Center, I'm meteorologist Jessica Blum.

from the best movie of all time, in my opinion, K-pop Demon Hunters Huntrix, singing Golden here on today's Variety B107.3. Now, last year, when that was all the craze, I actually went to the theaters because they had a sing-along version that they were playing with all the words on the bottom. Everyone was encouraged to sing, and I don't know if I just went into the quiet studio or what, but no one else was singing. My friends and I, however, were yelling at the top of our lungs, and it was a lot of fun. But now it's Kings of Leon here on today's Variety.

rock so heavy, then you ain't happy with shaking my hand. Better know.

Are you that somebody here on today's Variety? Now, if you're getting the Sunday scaries, nervous about a full work week, just think about it. When you power through this week, then it's Labor Day weekend, and you'll have a 3-day weekend. So just stay strong, soldiers. Let's repeat it.

0: It's Hand in My Pocket here on Lincoln's number one at work station. Well, my name is Dave, and I do unfortunately have to head on out, but thank you so much for hanging out this quick hour, and I will see all of you next weekend to celebrate Labor Day weekend. Until then, plenty more of today's variety coming your way here on B107.3. 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